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Yeah, right, picture that with a Kodak. 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

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Tricking it off on a paying a bill. 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These know how I pop it for real.

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2: New York City, give them a big warm round of applause. Eric B and Rakim.